This time in the Global Village, the spotlight is on the Gypsy Kings, the popular pop flamenco group. Since they burst onto the scene in the late 80s, they have captured the imagination of the world with their distinctive sound. We'll begin at the beginning, the international release that first put them on the map, and in particular this tune, music from the Gypsy Kings, as we begin this visit to the Global Village.

Mon gentil. Mon gentil. Mon gentil. 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My

I'm going to go to the hospital.

0: Music from South Africa's BCUC, Bantu Continua Uhuru Consciousness is what those letters stand for. They've been together and performing for some 2 decades now, and here's some music from their album, The Road Is Never Easy. We also heard some music from Brazil, from Gazanguina, a song called Tancara, and also from Brazil, and one of the rising stars on the Brazilian music scene, Lucas Santana. And from his album Brasiliano, with special guest Piers Faccini helping out, we heard Batre de Alice. And we started with Bambaleo, big hit for the Gypsy Kings. They had actually done a couple of albums in a more traditional flamenco style in the early 80s. And then in 1987, they released a self-titled set that also had an international release. And it really kind of exploded and introduced a whole new audience to their music. Kind of a pop flamenco sound that they adopted, lively and a lot of fun, and caught a lot of ears. And that particular song certainly helped to pave the way for their career, going on quite a number of decades now, the Gypsy Kings. And we're exploring some of their music this time here in the Global Village. We'll take a short break, and when we return, we'll get to some more music from them, Gypsy Kings, that we're featuring this time here in the Global Village.
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0: Karate Kid.
1: Bye. Bye. Bye. Bye. Bye. Bye. Bye.

0: Music there from Antoine Dubé, quite the character apparently, and a little passel of albums that he did, many of them featuring the great Orchestre Polirythmo, and put together in a compilation, a self-titled compilation, and we just heard some music from that set, music from Antoine Dubé. We also heard some music dipping into the Ghana Special compilation, some neat stuff, capturing music from late 60s into the early 80s, and a mix of high life and Afrobeat and other influences that were percolating through Ghanaian music at the time. We heard a group called Paga Deja, and Tamale was the song from them. Also in there, Bobby Sanabria and his Multiverse Big Band, an album that they did called Arsenio and Beyond, a tribute to Arsenio Rodriguez, really one of the giants of Cuban music, particularly working through the 40s and 50s. His innovative conjunto band lineup would become a real standard in Cuban music. He also helped to continue to develop and expand on the sound of Son Montuno. Very prolific as a composer and recording artist, and again, a huge influence on the music of Cuba and beyond, including influencing Bobby Sanabria, and an album in tribute to him, and from that we heard Mulatto Rumbera. And we started with the Gypsy Kings. We are spotlighting that group this time here in the Global Village, group that started in the early 80s, initially more of a traditional flamenco group, and then they hit on that particular format of a kind of pop flamenco sound and turned into a huge international hit. They've had scores of recordings, apparently a couple billion streams of their music and millions of albums that were sold. So they have certainly made their mark. And we heard some music from one of their albums, Este Mundo, with Bailame. Gypsy Kings here in the Global Village, and again a short break, and then we're back with some music from an album that celebrated their 25th anniversary, the Savor Flamenco album, and the title track actually harkening back a little bit to their more traditional sound. We'll hear that when we're back in just a minute here in the Global Village.
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Some flamenco by way of London-based guitarist Ignacio Luzarde Monteverde. He's actually been involved in a number of different cross-cultural kinds of projects, but also has done some nice flamenco-based albums under his own name, including one that was simply called Flamenco. Now, we just heard Medina Sidonia from that one. And a little bit more from the Gypsy Kings, the title track of an album that celebrated their 25th anniversary, the Sabor Flamenco album. Here in the Global Village, where we'll actually get to one more of the 2026 release from the Gypsy Kings, the lineup that was headed by one of the co-founders of the group, Tonino Baliardo, and an album actually that he wrote all the songs for and produced as well. And we'll hear the title track of that release, Astoria, to wrap things up. And before we wrap things up, a quick note that you can always get playlists for this and all of our shows, information about upcoming programs. We also post a lot of world music news and videos, special programs and features. There are often related links for more information. All of that is on our Facebook page. 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That is also one place to get in touch. You can also send comments, questions, suggestions our way at info@kmuw.org. 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

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Thank you for tuning in. I'm excited to listen to music together tonight. It's been 2 weeks since I was in this chair, and I am always excited to hop in and get the music in the airwaves. But first, I have some words from our underwriters. 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KWMR is also underwritten by Marin Symphony, presenting live classical music concerts each fall through spring. 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I appreciate you tuning in. Thank you for standing by. Again, this is DJ Deep Ninja. 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

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I began my set with a track from Andrew Gabbard. That song was called Getting High. After that was Strange Overtones from David Byrne and Brian Eno off of their album Everything That Happens Will Happen Today. After that was Promising Actress from John Vanderslice. That song was inspired by the film Mulholland Drive from David Lynch off of his album Cellar Door, which was inspired by the film Donnie Darko. I followed that up with Ghost of Love from David Lynch himself. And after that was Hunter from Portishead off of their album Third. And that last track you heard was BTSTU from J. Paul. It is believed it stands for Back to Save the Universe, but it is not confirmed. Thanks for staying tuned in. Thanks for choosing to listen to music together. I have a PSA I want to get through before continuing on with my set. This is a public service announcement from KRYZ Radio, a public nonprofit radio station broadcasting from California's Yosemite National Park area, featuring local shows and news. 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

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This is Night Swim. Thank you for staying tuned in to listen to music together. That last track was from Sweetwater. That song was called My Crystal Spider. Before that was Made of the Sun from Heliocentrics off of their album A World of Masks. Before that, I played Angel from Massive Attack featuring Horace Andy off of the album Mezzanine. Before that was A Forest from The Cure off of 17 Seconds. Before that was My Jamaican Guy from Grace Jones off of her album Living My Life. And I began that last segment of music with Forget Me Not from Say She She off of their album Silver. All right, I have more music to play. Thank you for your adventurous listenership. This is KWMR, 90.5 Point Reyes Station, 89.9 Bolinas, 92.3 San Geronimo Valley. It is 7 p.m. KWMR is underwritten by the Community Land Trust Association of West Marin, also known as CLAM. CLAM holds real estate and housing in perpetual trust for the people of West Marin. More information about its projects and advocacy can be found at clam.pointreyes.org. KWMR is sponsored by OK Computer, offering local IT support for homes and businesses for both Mac and Windows. OK Computer also assists with mobile devices and networking, plus TV and home theater setups. More information at ok-computer.net. One more word from our underwriters. KWMR would like to thank its booster sponsor, Olima House and Due West Tavern. Located in Olima, on the edge of Point Reyes National Seashore, the property features 22 guest rooms and two cottages. The historic tavern also offers dining and space for celebration. More information at olimahouse.com. All right. One more quick announcement before I continue on. KWMR is going to have another open house. This will be taking place on Friday, July 17th from 5 to 7 p.m. Stop by to meet staff, see the station, have some snacks and some beverages, and maybe pick up some stickers. We'll have merch for sale, hats, totes, etc. So come on down July 17th between 5 and 7 p.m. Okay, I'm going to continue on with the music that I put together for us to listen to tonight. Thank you for staying tuned in. This is Night Swim on KWMR.

Are listening to KWMR Point Reyes Station. That last track you heard was Make It Up from Terza. That was a Hackman remix. Before that, I played Alabaster Thrones from The Cyclist. Before that was Atoms for Peace from Thom Yorke off of his album The Eraser. Before that was Triumph of a Heart from Bjork off of her album Medulla. And before that was Diablo from Tonga Konga featuring Mabiland. Before that was Sangue Latino from Secos y Mojados off of their album A Vota de Secos y Mojados. And I began that last segment of music with Rasta Cowboy from Dengue Dengue Dengue off of their album La Alancia Profana. Thank you for staying tuned in. This is your host, DJ Deep Ninja. You've been listening to Night Swim. I have one more segment of music to listen to together. Before that, I have one final PSA. KWMR West Marin Community Radio acknowledges we are privileged to work and broadcast on the unceded homeland of coastal Miwok people of the Hukuiku lineage. We are grateful for the generations of Miwok, past, present, and future, and their stewardship of this land, its language, and its songs. All right. Last segment of music. Thank you so much for tuning in. I really do enjoy these Saturday nights listening to music together. This is Night Swim on KWMR.

You've been listening to Night Swim on KWMR. I began that last segment of music with a track from Daedalus called Icarius, off of the album Love to Make Music To. After that was Changes from Mala. That was a James Blake Harmony mix. After that was Lonely Stars from Leilani off of her album Fantastic Planet. I followed that up with Cat's Meow from Gas Lamp Killer featuring Amir Yagmai off of the album Heartmath. That last track you heard was Coronis the Terminator from Flying Lotus featuring vocals from Nikki Ronda and bass from Thundercat. Beneath us is Meeting in the Aisle from Radiohead. I've chosen to adopt this track as my segue in and out of this portal, playing music to listen to together. Thank you so much for staying tuned in. I'll be back in 2 weeks. You've been listening to Night Swim on KWM.

Good evening, ladies and gentlemen. You've been listening to the swimming girls, naked swimming, swimming at night, skinny dipping. It's a great show. She's a really nice person. So this is an exciting moment. I've been off for a week and a half, because my old computer died, my new computer. It just took 5 hours of working with these really, really nice, I got to say, really nice Apple support people. Five of them for 5 hours doing all this, and it's done. I'm set up now. I've checked everything on the board. Now comes the moment to tap in. So you're listening to Saturday Night Function with Jeff Wilkinson. 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Well, then all the excitement. I gotta check around and see what I've got underwriters here. So just hold on 1 minute. Let's see. Saturday, June 27th. Let's see. 8. There we are. Saturday, June 27th, 8 p.m. Okay. Cabaline County. Oh, Cabaline. Emporium. Yes, that's good. Okay. Cabaline. Here we go. Get the lighting. Okay. Oh, boy. A week off and I'm all discombobulated. Oh, I just hope the computer works. Oh, my God. 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That number again, 415-663-8303. For Cabaline Emporium. Okay, that's it. So here we go with the big. I'm telling you that the next sound you hear will be "I Saw the Light" by Hank Williams. If it's not, we're in funny shape. But here goes nothing.

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I guess it's not. It's coming through my speakers. Okay. Be patient. I'm working on it. I'll see if I can figure this out.

Well, great Googamooga, as this New York disc jockey used to say in the 60s. Great Googamooga, it worked. Oh, I have to thank those people at Apple Support. They each one of them, five of them, spent an hour with me undoing and doing and doing all this stuff. It was hard work on me, too, and it was scary to do for me, but we did it. It worked. I can't believe it. It's very tricky how to operate. You know, it's a new computer. It's new stuff, but God, we got four songs out. That's great. So the last one we heard was One Kiss by the Coasters from 1955. Naturally, I brought my glasses, so I'm squinting here. I remembered everything else. Hey, I'm so happy to be back. And then we started the set with I Saw the Light by Hank Williams. Took us a while to get it on, but we did, 1948. Thank you, Hank. That's good. Hank, my first record back on. That's cool. And then we heard I Second That Emotion, da-da-da, Smokey Robinson, 1967. Then we heard I Threw It All Away by Bob Dylan. Now we're going to hear La Bamba. La Bamba from 1958. By the way, died too young in a plane crash. Richie Valens. So I go on this. I lightly double tap.

I want only you is by the Decoys, 1963. Started the set with La Bamba, 1958, Richie Valens. Followed by Let's Spend the Night Together, Rolling Stones, 1967. Well, it's 8:27 now, nigh on 8:30 here. 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What are we going to start with now? I Want You to Know by the Great Fats Domino. Here we go.

listen, I wish I could give all the love that I have in my heart right now today. I wish that I could help someone who was sadly somewhere going astray. And most of all, I wish I had the answer and the secret to peace. I'd give this to every leader of the world. And then I wish I had the secret of love, for I'd share

Oh, the great Temptations. I Wish It Would Rain. And I usually give all the dates, but the computer's not. I haven't figured out how to make the computer move and show me those things unless they're in there. So I apologize. That was I Wish It Would Rain, sometime in the 60s by the Temptations. We started the set with I Want You to Know, Fats Domino. Followed by I Wish I Could See What It Was to Be Free, Solomon Burke. And now, I want you to be, oh, I love this song, I Want You to Be My Girl, Frankie Lymon.

Well, I'm having quite, I must say, a fun, it's an adventure, but it's a fun adventure because it's all working. There's weird things happening, but we'll figure it out. It's working, it's working. So we that was I Want to Thank You by my favorite guy, Otis Redding, about 1965. Started the set with I Want You to Be My Girl by Frankie Lyman. That was 64, I think. And then from 1958, I Wonder, Ray Charles and the Raelettes. Beautiful song. Now, from 1944, the marvelous Lady Day, Billie Holiday.

The wonderful Staple Singers. If I could hear my mother pray again. And we started the set, 1944. I'll be seeing you in all the other places, Billie Holiday, Lady Day. And that was followed by If I Should Lose You by the Dream Lovers. Now, from the master of the stride piano, that's Waller. I've got my fingers crossed.

Well, I got ahead of myself there. Oh, man. This is exciting. Everything new and different. Okay. So, we'll get back to that song. The last song we heard was In the Midnight Hour, Wicked Wicked Wilson Pickett from 1965. And then I've Got My Fingers Crossed by Fats Waller. We started the set. Followed by Into the Mystic by Van Morrison. Now, we're Island of Love by the Shepherds.

The great Frank Sinatra, Old Blue Eyes, in the wee small hours of the morning. And we started the set with Island of Love by the Shepherds, 1958, followed by In My Diary by the Moonglows. Now we're going to hear from the great Tomas Mendez, Laguna de Pasares.

Jamie by Eddie Holland, Motown, 1961. We started the set with Laguna de Pasares by the great Tomás Méndez from Mexico. And that was followed by Last Mile of the Way by the Soul Stirrers, Sam Cooke. Sam Cooke and the Soul Stirrers. Now, from 1944, from the Smithsonian Recordings, Labor Songs, 1944, Joe Hill by Paul Robeson.

In the Still of the Night, great song, great, great rhythm and blues, doo-wop, slow dance, whatever you want to call it. In the Still of the Night by the Five Satins from like 1955. We started our set 1944 with the great Paul Robeson singing Joe Hill, IWW organizer, labor organizer, martyr. They shot him, the coal operator shot him in, framed him on a murder charge, shot him in Utah. But, you know, it takes more than guns to kill a man. Paul Robeson. And that was followed by Juanita from 1999, Emmylou Harris and Sheryl Crow. Well, it's 9:35 now here at Point Reyes Station, the little town with the big heart. And I'm feeling really frisky right now because I worked all week, hours at a time, with these guys from Apple, Apple support, so nice, helping me download all my stuff from my old dying computer onto my new, and it's actually working. It's tricky, so I'm not getting it all quite right, but we will. We'll figure it out, and it's pretty cool. Anyway, I'm very happy, very happy. I'm very happy. I've been so wound up. Maybe I can get unwound now. Anyway, it's 9:36. 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Okay, we're under it. Go back to some music. I hope I got it set up. Hardly know what I'm doing here. No, I'm doing good. I'm doing good. And thanks to Ann from Dogtown Club. She makes me feel so good. She appreciates the show, which I appreciate so much. Now, this is going to be, oh, this is nice, Quality by Raymond Simon, Paul Simon. Darn it. Come on. I don't know why it's doing that.

Duty Worm. Yes, that was the Nutmegs. I think that was a cappella, too. It's hard for me to listen. I'm just going so crazy here. Anyway, that was Let Me Tell You by the Nutmegs. We started the set with Quality by Paul Simon. I love that song. And that was followed by Let the Good Times Roll. Come on, baby. Shirley and Lee. Feels so good. And now, from 1958 at the Newport Jazz Festival, Count Basie Orchestra doing a song they'd done 20 years before. Really great. Lester Young, such a great tenor player. So he just leads. He leads this thing. Lester's song's called Lester Leaps In. And he do. Lester Leaps In, 1958. Count Basie.

0: Thank you. Pardon me.
1: I suspect that was a new version of Lester Leitzer. And now, Jimmy Rush.

Joe Simon. Let's do it over. And we started the set with Lester Leaps In with the Count Basie Orchestra, Lester Young, the fabulous Lester Young on tenor sax, Billie Holiday Sprint, 1958. And I started out with A Little Bit of Soap by the Jarmels. Now, we got time for another one anyway. This is from 1958, The Skyliners, the all-white, very black-sounding group. Doing doo-wop. 1958, this one's called Lonely Way.

0: Well, friends and neighbors, this was historic for me, this show, because it's a brand new computer, all new gadgets, and I did it. I pulled it off. Oh, my, so I'm so happy. So tune in Monday. We'll start with this song, Lonely Teardrops by Jackie Wilson. I'm going to let Captain Cause take us out now. Good night. God love you.
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0: Hey, family, welcome to another edition of The Cool Jazz Countdown. I'm Marcellus Shepard, the bass man.
1: And this is Kyle LaRue, and we are back again with our survey of the top 10 jazz albums of the week based on local radio airplay, national jazz chart action, and listener feedback.
0: 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Kyle LaRue, what you feeling like, brother?
1: Summertime and the living is easy. Good, brother. Well, sort of. Anyway, no complaints over on this side of the big board, especially when there's more new music to explore. We're set to dive into a new project making impact this week from Nigerian-born, Los Angeles-based jazz vocalist and songwriter, Duye. We'll take a listen to her latest work, which marks a couple of firsts. That's coming up inside our new music feature of the week segment this hour, Bass.
0: Oh, that's definitely something to look forward to. Also making way this week, two new entries. One from a great trumpeter on the Afro-Cuban side of the spectrum, Arturo Sandoval. And then the super producer extraordinaire, Paul Brown, has something new for the Shaanicky label. We'll hop into that. Is there enough movement in the top five to dethrone Jeremy Pelt? A lot to get into. Let's go ahead and get this thing moving for the week ending June 26th. Of 2026.
1: All right, well, it's pretty hard to dispute the influence that Paul Brown has had on the sound of contemporary jazz as we know it today. His ear and skill on the production side of the console has given birth to somewhere in the neighborhood of 70 plus number one hit songs on the smooth jazz charts. It's to the point where Brown himself has lost track. But in recent years, he has turned the attention to his own skill as a musician, artist, and leader, focusing on his bluesy, soul-inspired guitar style. Well, on his latest release for the Shaanicky label, Brown puts together a collection of material that mixes original tunes while also giving a fresh feel to one George Gershwin classic, Summertime. Well, Brown also gets help from keyboardist, bassist Shane Theriot, guitarist Jeffrey Leroy Smith, and drummer Roberto Valli, with trumpeter Rick Braun and saxophonist Jeff Ryan featured on the album as well. It's guitarist Paul Brown with the title track here from his latest for Shaanicky entitled So Much to Say, making its debut in the number 10 spot this week here on the Cool Jazz Countdown.

0: Yep, there you have it. It's guitarist, composer Paul Brown, on time, every time. His latest effort for the Shaunakki label entitled So Much to Say. And it makes its debut in the number 10 spot this week here on our survey. Bass?
1: Thank you, brother. Well, our second and final debut this week comes from a musician who at 76 years of age has been performing and making great music for 5 decades now. I'm talking about 10-time Grammy Award winner, famed trumpeter, Arturo Sandoval. He is back with a new release that is reconnecting him with his Afro-Cuban roots. The album is called Sangul, a fusion of sounds, funk, bebop, folklore, and Afro-Cuban percussion. Now, the album is also a multi-generational family affair, as Mr. Sandoval brings in his son, Arturo Turi Sandoval III, and daughter-in-law, manager, Melody Lisman. Also, for the first time on record, the brother was captured scatting, something that he normally just leaves on stage at his performances. 12 songs that take you on this Afro-Cuban ride. Here he is with his living statement of artistic expression. On TM Records, it's Arturo Sandoval with Sangul, debuting in the number 9 spot this week here on The Cool Jazz Countdown.

0: Toe Tapper, indeed, Afro-Cuban abound. Grammy Lifetime Achievement Award recipient Arturo Sandoval. His latest is called Sangu, and it debuts at number 9 right here on the Cool Jazz Countdown. The Real.
1: 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Well, guitarist, producer, composer Blake Aaron spoke a little while back with the publication Voyage LA about his life and career. When asked about some of the challenges he's faced along the way, Blake noted that the things he dealt with were less about hardships and more about the lessons of tenacity, believing in yourself, and just not giving up. He says, quoting here, "I was turned down, said no to, and told it couldn't be done more times than you can imagine. But you have to listen to your own inner voice, grow and learn from the lessons along the way, then come back and just do it better the next time." End of quote. Well, Aaron's latest EP project is very much built on that foundation of resilience and musical evolution. This 4-track sampler features a solid core rhythm section with a tasty sprinkling of horns and strings that bring a bright, kind of like cinematic element. It's guitarist Blake Aaron, his latest for Intervision called The Upside. And it comes in at number 8 this week here on the Cool Jazz Countdown.

0: there you have it. It's guitarist Blake Aaron. You'll find his latest project on the Inner Vision label, a four-track EP entitled The Upside. And it holds steady in the number 8 spot on this week's survey. Bass?
1: Hey, thank you, brother. Well, in the 7th spot this week, we find Jacksonville, Florida native drummer Ulysses Owens Jr., whom not only attended Juilliard School on a full scholarship, but then he returned to join the faculty as well, doing his part to educate the next generation of artists. Well, he's also gone a step further as co-founder and artistic director of Don't Miss a Beat. It's a charity whose mission is to blend the performing and visual arts with education and achievement to inspire young people. Owens has also been leading a group of younger musicians in his Generation Y band, and they've been up and down the top 10 for a few months now with their latest selection, Around the World With You. It's on Cellar Music Group, Ulysses Owens Jr. and Generation Y in the 7th spot this week here on the Cool Jazz Countdown.

0: Yes, Art Blakey is looking down proud at this brother here, doing what he taught so many others to do. Lead that next generation. Ulysses Owens Jr. and the Generation Y Band with Around the World with You, simply the letter U. It's on the Seller Music Group, and it lands in the number 7 position this week, slipping one notch right here on our survey. All yours.
1: Thank you, Brother Bass. Well, Canadian trumpeter and vocalist Bria Skonberg is up next. Historically, she's found her voice, so to speak, both ways, meaning Skonberg actually loved singing first, well before she ever picked up a brass instrument. However, as a child, she was far too shy to sing openly or perform vocally in front of others. It was discovering and playing the trumpet when she got into the 7th grade that gave her a sense of community, a core group of friends, and early performance experience. Rather than treating them as separate skills, her singing and her trumpet playing, Skonberg heavily utilizes her history as a singer to inform her trumpet playing and vice versa. To this point, she's masterfully blended both of these talents, but on her latest release for the Seller Music Group, we get a 10-track effort that places the majority focus on her trumpet skills. We get original material, traditional jazz standards, and modern pop covers. And Bria saves the last cut to show off her smoky vocal stylings. Bria Skonberg with her latest entitled Brass. It's in the number 6 spot this week here on the Cool Jazz Countdown.

It's trumpeter and vocalist Bria Skanberg. Her latest effort for Cellar Music Group is entitled Brass, and it comes in at number 6 this week here on our survey. That brings us just about to the halfway point. Stay with us. Still to come, our new music feature for the week, and we'll see who's got that top spot. That and more when the Cool Jazz Countdown continues after this.

family, welcome back to the Cool Jazz Countdown. Next to Cal LaRue, my name is Marcella Shepard. You can call me the Bass Man. Well, we kick off the second half of this week's show with a collaboration. Trumpeter Alex Parchman, 33 years of age. He graced the stage over the years with legends like Patti LaBelle, David Sanborn, Christian McBride, even Chick Corea. Then we have Skinny Hightower, a few years older, now at 40, with a list of his own accolades. Having served in the armed forces, the brother has mastered his skills as a producer, a drummer, a bassist, and a pianist, a true music visionary. With the two of them making together is nothing short of magical. Their EP is called Kindred, four houses that have piqued my interest, leaving me wanting more. Let's see if it does the same for you. On Castover Records, it's Skinny Hightower and Alex Parchman with Kindred. And at number 5 this week, here on the Cool Jazz Countdown.

0: So what you think? You want more? I definitely want more. I'm trying to get these brothers on the horn, say, get in the studio right now. We need more. Skinny Hightower and Alex Parchment, Kindred, a 4-track EP. It's on Castover Records, and it holds steady at number 5 this week here on our survey.
1: All righty. Thank you, Bass. Well, coming in at number 4 this week, it's the latest collaborative effort from the TNR Collective. Their latest EP project entitled Colors. You'll find it on Trippin' and Rhythm Records. The TNR Collective holds steady in the number 4 spot on this week's survey. And with that, we slide on into our new music feature of the week. Yes, we've got some fresh sounds hot off the press from Nigeria native, now Los Angeles-based vocalist and songwriter, Duye. We're catching up with her here on her 6th album as a leader, but some firsts on this project. Duye includes new songs on this new album, 3, as a matter of fact. The original tunes were arranged by pianist arranger Mina Choi at the Village Studios in Los Angeles. Meanwhile, the other 10 compositions on the album are great American songbook standards that were arranged and most co-produced by veteran pianist George Cables in New York at the Sear Sound Studios. It's kind of like a West Coast, East Coast production thing going on here. This album marked the first time, in fact, that Duye had worked with Cables, but she says she trusted his ear from the beginning. Cables plays on the 10 standards and helped to assemble the band for the New York sessions. In comparison to her last album, which had, in her words, a lot of energy and groove, Duye says this new project is more like, her words here again, quoting, "Let's relax, sip on a nice drink, and listen to songs of life stories," end of quote. Let's give a listen to Duye with her new album for Groove Note Music. It's entitled Stay With Me. Our new music feature of the week here on the Cool Jazz Countdown.

0: And there you have it. New sounds from vocalist, songwriter, Duye. Her latest effort for Groove Note Music is entitled Stay With Me. It's our new music feature of the week here on the Cool Jazz Countdown. All yours, Bass.
1: Loving that. Thank you, brother. Well, family, if you want to catch this episode or previous episodes of the Cool Jazz Countdown, you can do so via podcast. 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Do us a favor. Hit like and subscribe on that platform as well. Thank you in advance. Well, you know, it was a little over 3 years ago when pianist Billy Childs won the Grammy for Best Instrumental Jazz Album for his 2023 release, The Winds of Change, a project released on Mack Avenue Records. Well, he's hoping to hit pay dirt again with his latest release for the label. Childs switches things up in a major way with this release. You see, it's been decades since he's done a trio album, making this one extra special. On the bandstand are drummer Ari Honig and bassist Matt Penman, two cats that Chow says they both make music in a way that elevates a trio and that he knew he needed to record with these people. Well, together they delivered 8 tracks, rearranging a few older tunes as well as releasing a new composition as well. This one again on Mack Avenue Records, it's Billy Childs with Triumvirate in the number 3 spot this week here on the Cool Jazz Countdown.

0: One of the best pianists in music today, Billy Childs, a triumvirate. It's on Mac Avenue, and it holds steady at number 3 right here on the Cool Jazz Countdown. All yours.
1: All right, man. Well, guitarist, producer, and composer Adam Hawley is off to a fantastic start. One might even say an electric start on this new album. Well, the project has produced 2 tracks, released as singles that have both gone to number 1 on the Billboard charts. Going into this album, Adam wanted to create a dynamic, full-throttle, sonic experience built around high-energy tunes and feel-good vibes. Some of the best in the business show up for Hawley in a big way on this album, including saxophonists Dave Koz, Everett Harp, Marion Meadows, and Jeff Ryan. And Adam's wife, vocalist Kat Hawley, also provides the perfect "thank you, honey" vocal touch on one tune. It's guitarist Adam Hawley with his latest. It's entitled Electric. It's on Adam's own MBF Entertainment label. And in the number 2 spot this week here on the Cool Jazz Countdown.

0: Yes, yes, yes. Guitarist and composer Adam Hawley bringing the energy on his latest for MBF Entertainment. It's entitled Electric, holding steady in the number two spot on this week's survey. All righty, bases, we hit the home stretch. Let them know who's got that top spot this week, man.
1: Yes, trumpeter Jeremy Pelt has one of the most in-your-face album titles that you will ever read. It's called Our Community Will Not Be Erased. Just as powerful, in my opinion, as Gil Scott-Heron's The Revolution Won't Be Televised title. That was a protest record. However, this one, far from it. It's a recording of love and positivity. You can definitely feel that in the names of the tracks, like For the Culture, Fathers and Daughters, Brothers on the Corner. Pelt surrounded himself with jazz legends and vets, bassist Buster Williams, drummer Lenny White, pianist Orrin Evans, and then keyboardist Lasse Carson. Well, this happens to be one of the top albums of the year, still pushing, and he's still on top right here. One of the most purposeful statements of his career, trumpeter Jeremy Pelt with Our Community Will Not Be Erased, holding steady again in the number one position here on The Cool Jazz Countdown.

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3: Como estas? You're tuned in to The Latin Alternative, a full hour of the best in Latin rock, funk, hip-hop, and electronic music. I'm your co-host, Josh Norick, joined once again by my esteemed colleague, Dr. Ernesto Lechner.
4: Hola, amigos. Recently, we did an episode that was subtitled, "It Was the Worst of Times." It was about loss and decay, and overall, people not being very optimistic about life. But there's always the yin and yang, so with that in mind, we decided to do the counterpart of that. Today, it is the best of times. Songs that are decidedly optimistic, sunny, about being in love, being content with life. Everything is good today in music, in the Latin alternative. Right, Josh?
3: Indeed, Ernesto. I'm happy to have the yin to the yang this time around. I know we've been going through some dark times, and it's nice to bring it into the bright spots of Latin alternative music. And with that said, I would love to kick things off with the Austin, Texas band Brownout. These guys are some hardcore Latin funk. This track, Uzi, came out back in 2012. I'm not talking about an Uzi gun. I'm talking about Uzi, like fluid. This song certainly meant to be fluid on the dance floor. Heavy Latin funk. I love this track. Let's take a listen to Brownout.

0: This is the Latin Alternative, today an episode devoted to the best of times, songs that are decidedly optimistic. And with that in mind, Josh, when I was picking some tracks for this episode, immediately I thought of Fito Páez, the now veteran troubadour from Argentina, originally from Rosario in the province of Argentina. And we just heard La Rueda Mágica. This is from a very special album, probably Fito Páez's best, 1992, El Amor Después del Amor, when he had fallen in love and everything was peachy in his life, and this cycle of songs definitely reflects that optimistic mood in him. La Rueda Mágica, it tells about leaving things behind and going away to play rock and roll and develop a career in music, which is exactly what Fito Páez did in Buenos Aires and then the rest of the Americas.
1: And now, you know, since we're celebrating the best of times, certainly for many people, one of the best times in their lives is the birth of their child. And in the case of Aterciopelados frontwoman, Andrea Chiveri, the birth of her daughter inspired an entire album. In fact, her first solo album. I was lucky to be serving as vice president of Nacional Records at the time we released this record. It was, in fact, our first album we ever released as a label. This was back in 2005. And I loved this song, A-M-A-O, which is really just a song about love for her newborn daughter. And so I want to take it back to 2005 with Colombia's Aterciopelados frontwoman, Andrea Chiveri, A-M-A-O.

0: get ready.
1: You're listening to The Latin Alternative and a spotlight on music from the best of times. We just heard Ozo Motley and the song Saturday Night, song about going out, getting ready for your big night out on the town on a Saturday evening. That was the live version, actually, of the song from a record called KCRW Sounds Eclectico. It was a benefit album. Came out back in 2006, featuring a lot of great live performances from some of the best acts in Latin alternative music. I encourage people to search that record out. And certainly Ozo Motley, stalwarts of the party side of Latin alternative music. And, you know, for celebrating the best of times, let's do it with a party. And now we're going to go down to Chile, Santiago, in fact, the sounds of DJ Bitman. This is an artist who actually has changed his name three times over three albums. I believe he started as Bitman and Roban, then he became DJ Bitman, then Latin Bitman. This is from his second incarnation as DJ Bitman. I'm loving this track, Shine. It's got a very bossa nova vibe, meets electronic sort of hip hop. You know, it's hard to not feel like you're sitting at a beautiful sunny beach when you hear this song. This is Shine from DJ Bitman.
2: It's inexcusable.

0: Well, it was the best of times, certainly the best of times for Brazilian music in 1970. The very apex, in a way, the aftertaste of the bossa nova explosion. And we just heard Que Maravilha, What a Marvelous Thing. This is from an album recorded live at La Fusa, a nightclub in Argentina, a place where the bossa nova explosion also made, it was very important and it was very much welcomed in Argentina, the neighboring country of Brazil. And we just heard Vinicius de Moraes, the poet, the quintessential poet and lyricist of the bossa nova movement, recording live with two amazing collaborators, Toquinho on guitar and vocals, and also a very young then singer, Maria Creuza, also adding vocals. And this is, I would say, the quintessential bossa nova sound, so airy and supple and happy, Que Maravilha. And there's something about these three people, about Vinicius, Maria Creuza, and Toquinho, that just puts you in a good mood when they start singing and playing. And the same in a way applies, I think, with Mexico's Natalia Lafourcade, wouldn't you say that, Josh?
1: Yes, Ernesto. Natalia Lafourcade has, you could say over the last several years and certainly past decade, evolved from sort of a Latin pop alternative princess to a very critically acclaimed and commercially successful singer-songwriter. In fact, her last album, Hasta la Raíz, won several Grammys and Latin Grammys. But, I was very enchanted with her first album, which came out in 2003. It was a self-titled record. And this song, Noche Divina, is really just picture this just great night out in the town. Very innocent, though. Not necessarily the most corrupt of partying, but just a very certain innocence. Perhaps a teenager going out on the town and a young girl out in Mexico City discovering herself. And I just love this song. This is Noche Divina, or Divine Evening, from Natalia Lafourcade.

0: You're listening to The Latin Alternative and a spotlight on music from the best of times. We just heard the Pinkertones, going back to 2008. This is a Barcelona electronic crew, and a song called The Whistling Song. This song is just, you know, how can you not whistle? It certainly puts you in a happy place. Pinkertones really, I think, have made some joyous music over the course of their career. And I believe that song actually made its way into a Disney movie.
1: And when we're talking about the best of times in Colombian music, that would be, of course, the 60s and 70s. And especially all the records that the amazing label Discos Fuentes put out of the time, just the cream of the crop of Colombian music. Discos Fuentes managed this feat of assembling this miraculous gallery of players and singers and arrangers and recording engineers. And they acted like a factory of beautiful music, releasing one beautiful single after the other. We're going to listen now to the Latin Brothers, and something that was very typical of Discos Fuentes at the time was that they had many studio outfits that recorded under different monikers, but the same people were sort of behind the music, and that's definitely the case for Fruco, one of the protean figures of Colombian music who's still active today. And at the time, he was behind Fruco y Sus Tesos and the Latin Brothers, La Sonora Dinamita, La Integración, Afro Sound, all these different bands that he was sort of the creative genius behind the music. This is a Latin Brothers tune that's really sweet based on the sound of the trombones. The Latin Brothers was sort of the Colombian answer to Venezuela's La Dimensión Latina, a tropical salsa combo that was based on the sound of the trombones. And also the lyrics are very sunny, very optimistic. There's a little vocal interlude that reminds me of doo-wop music a little bit. It's just overall a happy song. The Latin Brothers with Sobre las Olas.

0: You're listening to The Latin Alternative and a spotlight on music from the best of times. You could say that this episode is the yin to the yang of an episode we did recently focused on music from the worst of times. It's always nice to spotlight happy music that puts us in a good place. And what we just heard goes back to 1972 from one of the most played artists, you could say, on The Latin Alternative. I'm talking about Ray Barreto, a pioneering New Yorican who really put out some of the best Latin soul of all time. This song, Right On, came out at a time when he was really going full on salsa as well. And I just love this track. You can really see this is a song that it was embracing sort of the Latin pride and self-empowerment. You know, I think it's a great song to listen to when you need to feel inspired to fight the good fight.
1: And now we're going to Mexico. The kings, in a way, of nostalgia and a certain melancholy texture that permeates so much of Mexican music. And you know, Josh, when I was thinking about tracks to select for this episode, the best of times, immediately I thought of this Tacuba song, this Café Tacuba song, called Mediodía. This is from the record Cuatro Caminos, 2003. Definitely was my favorite song on that album. That album was a bit of a more conventional rock effort for Café Tacuba, so it's not my favorite of theirs, but the song Mediodía just really blew me away. And I remembered it as an expression of happiness. And it's interesting because it's actually quite a melancholy song. It's almost like an alternative ballad, so to speak. But the lyrics, they focus on this specific moment at noon, of just being there in the moment, of listening to the sounds around you, of watching the world go by around you, and feeling perfectly happy with the now, with the here and now. So it was the best of times, even if the sound is a little bit nostalgic. Here they are, Café Tacuba with Mediodía.

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1: Essa é uma das muitas histórias que acontecem comigo. 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

0: O Calhambeck Bibit, meu coração ficou com Calhambeck Bibit. 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Bye! É. Bye! Bye!
1: This is the Latin Alternative, an episode devoted to the best of times. And we just listened to the exuberant soundscapes of a very, very young Roberto Carlos, the Brazilian crooner, who later in the 70s and 80s, he would become sort of the Brazilian answer to Julio Iglesias, a balladeer with all these sad songs. But before that, he was part of the movement known as the Jovem Guarda, the new wave with rock and roll guitars and long hair and happy songs. And this is, I think, that, you know, Roberto Carlos has recorded hundreds of songs. This was O Calhambeque from 1964. And I think it's his happiest song. It's about this young guy who has this little, what we call in Spanish, a carcacha, this beat up car. And yet the girls love the car and they love spending time with him in that car and going for a ride around Brazil. That was O Calhambeque with Roberto Carlos.
2: 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On Facebook, you can find us by searching for The Latin Alternative. 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Ernesto, what are we going to be wrapping things up with today?
1: Well, Joshua, we're talking about the best of times. So how about Puerto Rico in the 1950s?
2: That sounds like a wonderful thing.
1: Especially when we bring Tito Rodriguez along to entertain us. This is a guy from Puerto Rico who really, he could express all kinds of emotions. He could be tragic and self-deprecating, like in Payaso. He could be somber, like in Llanto de Luna. But he definitely knew how to be happy. He had a television show in the 70s that's a bit of a collector's item. And you can see just how happy he was. This is before his death. He died young, Tito Rodriguez. But this is a side that he recorded in the 50s. Esto es felicidad. This is happiness. And it's not only the lyrics, it's the arrangement that's absolutely exuberant. So here he is. Esto es felicidad. Hasta la próxima.
2: Adios.

I'm Josh Norick for The Latin Alternative. The technical producer is Dave Michaels for WEXT. The Latin Alternative is a production of Josh Norick and Exit 97.7 WEXT, Amsterdam, New York, a listener-supported service of WMHT.

All right, it's Undercurrents. I'm Craig McVicker. Wow, got some good ones coming up this hour from Kurt Whalum, Jungle, Caroline Spence, John Batiste, and here's Simon and Garfunkel.

0: Thank you very much. Thanks a lot.
1: Remembering Christine McVie right there, Fleetwood Mac, Everywhere from The Dance. John Batiste and Abby Bernadotte gave us We Are, the Montmartre remix. From Brazil, it was Sandália de Prata with Sapata de Ouro. And Simon and Garfunkel, So Long, Frank Lloyd Wright. Love that line, architects may come and architects may go, and never change your point of view. Hey, it's Undercurrents, Greg here. Let's turn now to a native artist from Canada. He was born on the Pine Ridge Indian Reservation. He's a Lakota and Dene, an actor and Canadian cultural icon known for his one-man theater show, Huff. This is Cliff Cardinale and the Skylarks with Heya.

Valerie June with the Bob Dylan song, Tonight I'll Be Staying Here With You, from her album Undercovers. Caroline Spence, What You Don't Know, from Mint Condition. It was Maggie Rogers, a live recording from our friends at KUTX, Alaska. And Cliff Cardinale and the Skylarks did Hey Ya. Hey, it's Undercurrents. I'm Greg, and we'll be right back with Santana in just a minute. It's Undercurrents, coming to you with support from the Corporation for Public Broadcasting and the Friends of Undercurrents. Thanks a lot for being here. Thanks for your support. And whatever you're doing right now, thank you for enjoying these artists. They're amazing. This one in particular, it's Santana with Victory Is Won.

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1: Sorry about the siren. I try not to play songs with sirens for those of you in the cars. But that was on the record. Rubble Bucket with Geometry from Earth Worship. The Hallucination featuring Reverse and Chippewa Travelers.

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3: All right, it's Undercurrents. I'm Greg McVicker. Welcome. Got some beautiful tracks coming your way this hour from Tedeschi Trucks Band, Camp, Paul Butterfield Blues Band, and here's The Band.

from Columbus, Ohio, boyhood friends Evan Westfall and Taylor Mayer, Camp with The Otter from Lavender Days, The Beatles remixed Lovely Rita, very nice. And you think, well, what's the difference? And I was going to play the original remaster. I thought, well, this sounds good, but I pulled this one out. It's like, oh, yeah, very nice. From the deluxe edition of Sgt. Pepper's Lonely Hearts Club Band, remembering Paul Butterfield with In My Own Dream. And it was the band, When You Awake. It's Undercurrents. I'm Greg. Tedeschi Trucks Band now with To Gary.

some bands pretend to play reggae. Keith Richards spends a lot of his time in Jamaica. He has over the years in a house there and hanging out with the local musicians and whatnot. Love Overdue, Keith Richards from Cross-Eyed Heart. Valerie June, Shakedown from the Order of Time. And it was Tedeschi Trucks Band with DeGarry. Hey, stand by. We're coming back with Tadier Riptall in just a minute.

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It's turned out a Norwegian jazz fusion surf guitarist, Tarjei Ripdal. This goes way back to the 70s on ECM. 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

Recorded live in the studio, just beautifully done, from the album Sparks and Embers, William Eaton Ensemble. Recorded in Phoenix at Canyon Records, Claiming Infinity. Terje Ripdal from Norway gave us Per Uv before that. Nice. Hey, if you just joined us, welcome. It's Undercurrents. I'm Greg McVicker. Glad you could drop by. Got Yo-Yo Ma and James Taylor coming up right now. Isabel Fortier with Clapotis on Undercurrents.

remembering the great Jamaican producer, jazz man, reggae man, Ernest Ranglin, Stop That Train. Yo-Yo Ma and James Taylor together here on Undercurrents with the Beatles song, Here Comes the Sun. And it was Isabel Fortier with Clapotes before that. Hey, thanks for being with us. And we thank the Corporation for Public Broadcasting and the Friends of Undercurrents and everyone with your support of the station. I'm Greg McVicker. 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
2: All right, it's Undercurrents. I'm Greg McVicker. Welcome. Got Sean Colvin coming your way, Brandy Carlisle, Jerry Alford in the Medicine Beat, Sufjan Stevens, Sherry Austin, and more. But first, I want to begin with this song. I think it's one of her most beautiful, Dar Williams, about a dear friend coming to visit. 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It's Dar Williams with Close to My Heart.

Sean Colvin, Hold On, from her Uncovered album here on Undercurrents. Spoon on the radio, and it was Rodrigo y Gabriela, Rod Gab, as their road crew calls them. Weird Fishes Arpeggi, and it was Dar Williams with Close to My Heart. I get a little choked up every time I hear that song. So beautiful. From My Better Self, Dar Williams. It's Undercurrents. I'm Greg. First Aid Kit now from their album Palomino. This is The Last One.

everybody's friend, everybody's friend. I could lose my house, I could steal a car, I could serve two masters, living hard, living life.

Everybody's Coming to My House, David Byrne, from his live Broadway show, American Utopia. Brandi Carlile, Hold Out Your Hand, from the Northern Toshone of Western Canada. It was Jerry Alford and the Medicine Beat with Beware. And First Aid Kit, the last one, from Palomino. It's Undercurrents. I'm Greg McVicker. Sufjan Stevens is on the way in just a minute.

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Thanks, everybody. Still ahead, Ry Cooder, Richard Thompson, and this is Sufjan Stevens.

from X and Y from, when was that, 2007? Coldplay, A Message. Sherry Austin with a song written by Tim O'Brien, Less and Less. A lot of wisdom in that song. And it was Richard Thompson, Big Sun, Falling in the River. And Sufjan Stevens, Futile Devices. Hey, it's Undercurrents, and if you just tuned in, welcome. I'm Greg McVicker. Right now, it's Ry Cooder.

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0: Hey, this is Jeff Warren from Bolinas. 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
1: All right, it's Undercurrents. I'm Greg McVicker. Welcome. Music from Loudon Wainwright III on the way, Yacht Scene, Tim O'Brien, artists that either you already love or you will love, maybe, after you hear them. Starting off, remembering Michael Hedges from his great 1990 album, Taproot. This is The First Cutting.

Tlingit Athabascan artist Yat Sien, together with Shawnee artist Samantha Crane. Look What the Light Did Now. Joni Mitchell from her archives, a recording of Carrie live in concert, BBC, Paris Theatre, London. And wasn't that nice? Daft Punk featuring Todd Edwards, Fragments of Time from Random Access Memories. And we remembered Michael Hedges from Taproot, The First Cutting. Bit of a personal story. I remember a very, very cold night at the Strawberry Music Festival high up in the Sierras, right next to Yosemite. That was the first time I saw him. I was completely blown away and wanted to interview him. And there was a long wait. It was cold. And eventually he invited me into his camper. And his parents were in there, kind of a pickup truck type camper, big enough for maybe four people to sit in there. And he didn't really say anything, but he stood there with a boombox, one of those nice rugged Sony boomboxes, and played that song. I guess it was for the first time for his parents. It was a new song for the album. And we all just were sort of transfixed. The First Cutting, Michael Hedges. It's Undercurrents. I'm Greg. And right now, it's the Red Hot Chili Peppers with Peace and Love.

24/7. I'm on a mission. I'm in the city. I'm here. I've been in the country, out on an island to feel good. Now I'm damn near smiling. I'm in the city. I can hardly

Tim O'Brien phantom phone call. Have you ever had one of those vibrations? Yeah. Land of Skodan, Najuan, and it was Loudon Wainwright III with Town and Country and the Red Hot Chili Peppers, Peace and Love. Lots of that going around here on this show, and we hope you'll stick around for more. The Beatles coming up in just a minute.

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Thank you all. Still ahead, Neil Young, Tarka, and right now, it's the Beatles.

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3: Yeah, everybody's introduced right there, so I don't have to. Rambling on My Mind from the album True Blues. Shel Barnes with a wonderful take on the Joni Mitchell song, Come In From the Cold. It was the Beatles from Magical Mystery Tour, Baby, You're a Rich Man. Hey, it's Undercurrents. I'm Greg McVicar. Tarka is on the way, and right now, this is Neil Young with Winter Long.

on. And, you know, Tamara Podimsky played a role in the great television series Reservation Dogs. She played Elora's aunt, Teenie, and her sister, Sarah Podimsky, played Rita, Bear's mother. Spirit Nation from Winter Moons, Tarka on Undercurrents with The Swallow, and it was Neil Young, Winter Long. Hope that kept things toasty in your pad. I'm Greg McVicker. It's Undercurrents. 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

0: 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I'm Lisa Doran from Inverness, California, and I listen to KWMR every chance I get.
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everybody. This is Anna O'Malley, host of Medicine Garden, which is on KWMR every other Tuesday at 4 p.m. Tune in for some awesome music and some reflections on the medicine that we cultivate in community together.

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1: And my name is Michael McQuilkin. 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
2: It's Sunday Baroque. I'm Suzanne Vona. Johann Georg Pisendel was a German Baroque musician. He got his foot in the door as a boy soprano in the court chapel of Ansbach. And then when his voice changed, he pivoted to focus on his violin playing. Pisendel grew into such a gifted player that he became concertmaster of the Dresden Orchestra. It was one of the most prestigious musical ensembles of that time. Everyone knew about the talented violin player, and composers including Antonio Vivaldi, Tommaso Albinoni, and Georg Philipp Telemann dedicated music to him. Today, you'll hear some of it.

from their album Grandissima Gravita. Violinist Rachel Podger and harpsichordist Marcin Cvijankovic played a sonata composed by Johann Pisendel. The online audio stream on our website is updated weekly on Mondays, so you can hear any part of today's show again later in the week. It's sundaybaroque.org. Sunday Baroque is produced at the Richard P. Garmany Classical Music Production Suite at WSHU in Fairfield, Connecticut by Julie Fredino, Jennifer Basher, Sabrina Garone, Ann Lopez, and Lexi Parnell. I'm Suzanne Vona, and this is Sunday Baroque. Manuel Barueco immigrated with his family to the United States in 1967 as a political refugee. He completed his advanced music studies at the prestigious Peabody Conservatory, and for years he has shared his love for music with some gifted young guitarists from all over the world as a member of the Peabody faculty. Coming up on Sunday Baroque, you'll hear Manuel Barueco sharing his love of music by Johann Sebastian Bach.

0: Oh, hi, this is KWNR's 90.5 Point Reyes Station, 89.9 Bolinas, and 92.3 San Jerónimo Valley. Aquí en el oeste de Marín, su voz.
1: It's Sunday Baroque. I'm Suzanne Vona. Antonio Vivaldi lived from 1678 to 1741, and in the 1920s, a treasure trove of Vivaldi's music was discovered in a monastery near Turin. The monks needed money for their school. They asked a local music expert to examine the autographed manuscripts and give them an idea of their value. The collection was so surprising and extraordinary that he immediately sought funding to buy the whole lot and arranged for them to be housed in the Turin Library. In the year 2000, musicologist Alberto Basso launched an ambitious project to record all of those manuscripts, and it is still going on. Today you can hear a selection from the most recent release in the series. The concept of music of the spheres, or musica universalis, was the ancient philosophy promoted by Pythagoras, who said that there is geometry in the humming of the strings, there's music in the spacing of the spheres. And the basic gist of it was that the heavenly bodies, the sun, the moon, all the planets, created a kind of music. Music of the spheres is also the name of a Baroque violin, cello, and harpsichord trio in Oakland, California. And this is their performance of variations on a sarabande by Nicola Matteis.

Italian musician Nicola Matteis published several collections of his violin music, including a volume of airs. Music of the Spheres played Nicola Matteis' virtuosic variations on an old saraband melody. This is Sunday Baroque, supported by Santa Fe Opera. First comes the sunset, then comes the overture. Madama Butterfly, the Magic Flute, and more this summer in the Land of Enchantment. Tickets and more at santafeopera.org. This is the most recent release in the Vivaldi edition, a 26-year project to record a vast collection of Vivaldi manuscripts in Turin. Gianluca Capuano leads the orchestra of the Prince of Monaco, playing Antonio Vivaldi's Concerto, catalog number 557.

Maria Felicia Perez led a Saudi chamber player singing Que Dulce Melodia, What Sweet Melody, religious music by 18th century Cuban composer Esteban Salas. Sunday Baroque is produced at WSHU in Fairfield, Connecticut, and funded by the Richard P. Garmany Fund at Hartford Foundation for Public Giving, providing support to institutions that are committed to enriching lives in Connecticut, including Connecticut Science Center and Elizabeth Park Conservancy. Our production team is Julie Fredino, Jennifer Basher, Sabrina Garone, Ann Lopez, and Lexi Parnell. I'm Suzanne Bona, and this is Sunday Baroque. Flutist Emily Newbold was a professor of flute and music at Westchester University, where she founded and conducted the Flute Ensemble and performed as a guest soloist with orchestras throughout the Philadelphia area. Sadly, Emily Newbold passed away last month at age 83. Coming up in the next hour of Sunday Baroque, you can hear her recording with Manhattan Chamber Orchestra of a concerto fit for a king.

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1: Thank you so much. We missed you.
0: People out there, thanks for tuning in and shouting out.
1: Let's talk about what we just heard. What do you say?
0: Agree.
1: All right. As always, we started off the show with Pharoah Sanders and band doing The Golden Lamp. After that, a local hero of sorts, Robbie Basho. He was, I think he lived in the East Bay. I think he was a Berkeley guy for a long time. That was his instrumental 12-string guitar track, Pavan Hindustan, off of his Falconer's Arm LP that came out on John Fahey's Tacoma label in the late 60s, early 70s. There's no date on that record, but somewhere in there. After that, Mr. Abdullah Ibrahim, a.k.a. Dollar Brand, with a solo piano piece entitled Peace, entitled actually Salam Peace Nambakale. After that, a cool Uruguayan band we just found out about called Travesia, an all-woman, in fact, the first all-female Uruguayan pop band to make records.
0: What year is that from?
1: 1983. That song was called Anna. Really beautiful. I guess apparently two of those women were classical concert pianists. But they decided to do this kind of folk-ish record that's really, really lovely. So Travesia, look them up. They only made one record from 1983. After that, a favorite of Earth Baby Radio, Mr. Blind Uncle Gaspard.
0: Such a beautiful tune.
1: Can you pronounce it properly in French?
0: Let's see. Hand it over.
1: Yeah, I will.
0: All right. Sur le bord de l'eau, on the water's edge.
1: And what was after that? Here, I got it.
0: No, I'll take it.
1: You got it?
0: I can read your writing.
1: All right.
0: All right. Nope, can't read it.
1: After that was Hamza El Din, North African oud virtuoso with the Message Bearer. After that, Frank and His Sisters out of Tanzania. That was like a late 1950s recording. The song called Mwanagu Lala. And Frank was... We'll learn more about him, but what I can tell you about him now is that he and his sisters were one of the more popular groups in Tanzania in the 50s. And he would go on to write, like in the late 50s, early 60s, during the burgeoning independence movement, he wrote some political songs, and some of which were frowned upon, understandably, by the colonial powers that be, and so some of his records were banned.
0: One of his songs that was a political song was called Yes, No.
1: Yes, No. And eventually he became a horticulturalist, and, got into plants, which we should all be into, honestly. Let's all try to be a little bit more horticultural, shall we?
0: He even wrote a song about how to farm properly to teach his neighbors.
1: I'd like to hear that song. We could use some of that knowledge.
0: That's a Mississippi Records record.
1: As was that Blind Uncle Gaspard. Mississippi Records. Always bringing the hits. Rounding out that set, of course, Mr. Francis Bebe with Sansa Tristeza off of his... I think that album is called Psychedelics... Psychedelic Sansa. And Mr. Bebe... who passed away in 2001, would have been celebrating a birthday on Friday, July 15th.
0: Francis Bebe Gemini.
1: Francis Bebe Gemini. I highly recommend, if you haven't already, if you're just wasting time on your screen at some point today, do a little Google search for Francis Bebe bamboo flute. And you'll see a great clip of him doing some amazing single note bamboo flute virtuosic acrobatics. Let's get back to the tunes. Underneath us right now is Hiroshi Yoshimura playing some beautiful electric piano, and I think we're going to keep the electric piano theme going and hear from Mr. Sun Ra doing a little improvisation. We're going to keep it mellow for you for the next little bit here before we bring the energy up. So hopefully, whether you're cruising along the East Coast Highway from Maine to Boston, or perhaps are fortunate enough to be putting along in the Grecian countryside as the sun sinks below the hills, I hope you're enjoying these tunes. And you are, of course, listening to

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and hello, hello, hello. I am DJ Earth Baby J. This is the Earth Baby Radio Program. We are here with you every other Sunday from 9 a.m. to noon, slinging the platters, both physical and digital, for you. And don't forget that on the Sundays we are not here in the studio, in our same 9 a.m. to noon slot, you can catch Sunday Celebration's Second Breakfast radio program with the wonderful DJ Vanois. If you like this show, I think it's safe to say you will like her show as well. And let's talk about what we've just heard. Underneath my yakety yakin is, of course, Laurie Spiegel, who you hear every week on the show. Synth pioneer, amazing composer. This piece called Patchwork, off of The Expanding Universe, a survey of her work released a few years back by our friends at the Unseen Worlds label out in New York City. Before that, a record that just came out a few weeks ago by Anna Butters out of formerly LA. I think she's back in Australia now, where she originally hails from. That song called Entrance. Before that, of course, Brian Eno with St. Elmo's Fire off of the Another Green World LP. JJ Cale with Crazy Mama off of the Troubadour LP. Before Mr. Cale, a group called Oki, or maybe it's just an individual called Oki. Either way, out of Japan. Really beautiful kind of folk music, drawing on the Ainu tradition of Ainu being the indigenous people of Japan. Really love that record. The instrument called the tonburi or tonkori is featured heavily on that, which is like a little two or three stringed lute that to me sounds just right. Prior to that, of course, Mr. Kyle Field, aka Little Wings, with a track called Free Bird. Not that Free Bird, different Free Bird. Off of the Soft Power LP from maybe a decade ago. Apologies for the scratchiness of that. I think one of the turntables here might be in need of a new needle. And also, that record has been with us for quite a while and in some dusty apartments and whatnot, so can't blame it all on the needle. Before Mr. Field, Victor Jara out of Chile. We can talk more about him later in the show. We're going to play another song of his, I think. Poet, playwright, educator, activist, songwriter, beautiful singer, as you heard. An amazing person all around. And that was Te Recuerdo Amanda. And leading off the set, Sun Ra with Haverford Impromptu Number 2, an improvisation on the electric piano. And without any further ado, I think we'll move in to another set of music. And I see that DJ Birdie Birdseed just returned to the studio with a much-needed second coffee of the day, and maybe even a pastry, it looks like. So next set break, she will be back with us, and we will probably sound even more lively and thrilled to be here than we do now. So let's get into it. What are we doing? Oh, let's hear from another regional favorite hero, Mr. Lee Baggett. This one's called Sunshine, and we will be back to chat with you a while here on KWMR. Thanks for being with us.

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1: Let's catch everyone up on the music. What do you say?
0: Sounds good. Before we do that, let me just say a thing. KWMR is supported by the Bolinas Hearsay News, serving the Bolinas community since 1974. 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If you've never seen the Hearsay News, highly recommend checking it out when you're in Bolinas, or you can see it online sometimes too. You can subscribe to digital versions. It is amazing.
1: It's a work of art.
0: Community supported journalism. Everyone is a reporter. It's very, very cool.
1: I just took out from our local library, shout out to the library.
0: Oh my gosh, the library.
1: A really cool.
0: Shout out to Simon at the library, our local librarian.
1: Shout out to Simon at the library. Cool compendium of Joanne Kiger like writings and journals and stuff, and there's some really cool full color excerpts from the Hearsay in that book, beautifully reproduced. I'd highly recommend. I can't remember what it's called. We can talk about it more in 2 weeks, but yeah, cool to see the Hearsay in, bound up like that.
0: It's very community-led journalism, and, you know, supported journalism is a beautiful, important thing that I wish to see more of in the future.
1: Indeed. So to catch you all up on the music, top of that last set, Mr. Lee Baggett with Sunshine. Arthur Russell with Come to Life off of Iowa Dream, the latest release, posthumous release of his music. There's thankfully apparently a pretty rich archive of music he made that was unreleased in his lifetime. And so we are fortunate enough to get a new Arthur Russell LP. It seems like every year something comes out.
0: Dedicate that one to our friend Arthur, our four-legged friend, namesake of Arthur Russell. Arthur Russell is his namesake.
1: Also, I mean, it could have been the other way around. Arthur could be a time-traveling spirit that was another on the continuum of incarnations.
0: That's very true. We don't know anything, folks. We know literally nothing.
1: We don't. And, of course, Arthur's buddy, Mike.
0: Yes.
1: Listening up in Portland, Oregon.
0: Arthur's companion. Longtime companion.
1: After Arthur Russell... Earth Baby Radio favorite, and I would say local favorite. Based in LA now, but formerly of the Bay, and certainly someone who comes up here often to grace our community with their sounds. That was Earth Girl Helen Brown.
0: And they were just on tour around here. If anybody along the coast was lucky enough to see them, they're so fun, so great.
1: Really great. That tune was called Stranger. After that, from 1964 in Mexico, Los Freddy's.
0: I just want to say one thing about Earth Girl Helen Brown. Mm. I saw that she played by the L.A. River in L.A.,
1: amazing.
0: Which looked so amazing.
1: They
0: had a battery-generated setup.
1: Yeah, car battery kind of style show. Yeah.
0: So cool.
1: Yeah, more of those. Yeah. The world needs more of those DIY. Well, we're blessed to have a lot of them around here.
0: Yeah, but just in general, like, let's do that.
1: Yeah, let's get those car batteries, get those generators, take them out into the woods.
0: End times concerts, folks. That's what we gotta think about.
1: Speaking of which, if you are in Portland, Oregon, I think that the family reunion is this, no, maybe next weekend. There's a great guerrilla outdoor DIY show run by dear friends of ours. If you're up in Portland, I believe it's next weekend.
0: Look it up.
1: Family reunion, always a blast. One of the first really cool DIY shows I think we were involved with years ago on the banks of the mighty Columbia, or the confluence of the Columbia and the Willamette. Anyway, we digress. What were we talking about? Los Freddy's. How about those harmonies?
0: So beautiful.
1: I mean... Is there a sweeter sound than Los Freddy's?
0: No.
1: Singing Amor Indio on a Sunday morning?
0: No.
1: Give me a break. Give me a break. It's beautiful. After Los Freddy's, Sunny in the Sunsets, another local hero with Palm Reader. And rounding out the set, the Lijadu sisters, Taiwo and Kehinde, out of Nigeria, with Life's Gone Down Low. Well, should we just keep the tunes rolling?
0: Yes.
1: I was thinking we could use a little gospel, since it is Sunday morning, after all. And
0: could all use a little hope.
1: We could all use a little hope. Yes. Yes, we could. So let's get into that, and we will check back with you in a few. Let's hear from the Reverend Lonnie Ferris. Here we go.

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This is your host, Emmanuel. I would love to hear from you about this new program. 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Emmanuel has two M's. We heard the fantasy on John Sebastian Bach theme, followed by 2000 Chorist, Tourne les violons, a song by Jean-Jacques Goldman, Dvorak, the moon song by Rusalka, and Gustavo Dudamel was conducting the Los Angeles Philharmonic in Fandango by Marquez. I hope you enjoyed this program. Let me take you to Paris right now. L'amour sans parole, a French love song of the 60s, a love that needs no words.

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to Classics with a Wink on this Sunday morning. I am your host, Emmanuel. You can reach me, EmmanuelGPS, at gmail.com. Emmanuel has two M's. And by the way, we produce many other shows. 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

0: Well, folks, so ends your gorgeous Sunday morning. I hope to be able to see you soon, at least on Friday, for the French Touch.
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5: Yes, Minowich, Katie?
4: It's a raggle taggle, which, you know, always puts me in a good mood.
5: Because we get to review the last 10 or so shows and pick out all those tracks that we had to leave off because we ran out of time. That's the trouble with an hour-long show. We wind up with 2 hours of material. And today's show is no different. We got 2.5 hours of material.
4: Yet again.
5: That we had to pare down to less than an hour.
4: You know, even with the raggle taggles, it's still not enough. There's just so much good music out there. Speaking of good music, this is

One that we had to cut from our free-for-all show, number 413. This is Caped Claire from their self-titled release with The Big Reel of Calitown, The Humors of Westport, and The Steeplechase.

0: Shay and Michael Black. Oh, cutting them from our St. Patrick's show number two was just absolutely criminal. So here they are on our Raggle Taggle show. That's from their release Glackenacker. We heard Home by Barna. Before that, The New Mown Meadow and The Maids of Mount Kisco from Grania Murphy from her release Short Stories. That we ran out of time from our Spring Equinox show. And we started with Cape Declare, their self-titled release, The Big Reel of Calitown, The Humors of Westport, and The Steeplechase.
1: We've got something unexpected here. This is a pipe band from Mexico called Banda de Gaitas de Batallón de San Patricio. From their release Churubusco, we're going to hear Tune for Anne, Miss McLeod's Reel, The Steam Packet, and Jenny Dang the Weaver. From our Celtic Around the World

0: also from our Celtic Around the World show. That was Bob Bickerton from New Zealand from his release Island Mist. We heard Breton tunes. Before that, from Mexico, also from our Celtic Around the World show, that was Banda de Gaitas de Batallón de San Patricio from their release Churubusco. We heard Tune for Anne, Ms. McLeod's Reel, The Steam Packet, and Jenny Dang the Weaver.
1: 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It's a Raggle Taggle show. Now, these next two sets both had to get cut from our Dark Side of Love show. And this first one, we think, is the best Dark Side of Love song out there. This is from Altan. It's called The Lily of the West from their release, The Poison Glen.

0: Aaron Casey and John Doyle from their release Exiles Return. That's Madam Mama Darlin'. And that was cut from our Dark Side of Love show, 412. Before that, the Lily of the West from Altan from their release The Poison Glen.
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1: It's a raggle-taggle show, which means we get to take all those leftovers that we had to cut out because of time from our past 10 shows and give them a second chance. We've got even more songs and tunes coming up in the second half, including a brand new release that hasn't even hit the markets yet, right after this.

0: Welcome back to High Country Celtic Radio with your hosts, Joe Bly and Katie Marie. These shows, I think, are some of our favorites because we get to look at what we played over the last 10 weeks and what we didn't get to play because we ran out of time and bring them on the air.
1: Last half hour, you got to hear a couple tracks from our Dark Side of Love show. Here's one that came from our Love show. This is Solace with Mayra Vilas Brea from their release Another Day.

0: from our show 414 called Whales. That was Olean Bew from their release Mido, Migrating. We heard Gwel Adeilad. And before that, we heard the unmistakable sound of Daedannon from their release Hibernian Rhapsody. That was a set called Donegal Reels from our St. Patrick's Day number one show. We started this set with Mayra Vilas Freya from Solus from their release Another Day.
1: You're listening to High Country Celtic Radio and a Raggle Taggle Show. However, up next, a brand new release. This one still had that brand new smell as we took it out of the package. This is Holly Sternberg-Kozin, a well-known fiddler in the Reno, Nevada area and in the Bay Area and up along the coast as well. The release is Among Friends, and we're going to hear a set that includes the February Reel, the Green Cake, and Hull's Reel. This track also features Will Wheeler on the guitar.

0: That was the Movin' On song. And if you heard a little bit of an Australian accent in there, you weren't wrong. That's the Stray Hens from their self-titled release, and they are from Australia. They were cut due to time from 417, our Celtic Around the World show. Before that, the Newry Highwayman from Poor Man's Gambit from their release Kind Providence. And that was cut from our Death and Taxes show. And we started this set with Holly Sternberg-Kozen from her release, brand new release, Among Friends. We heard the February Reel, the Green Cake, and Hull's Reel.
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0: We're going to finish up today's show with Lunasa from their Live in Kyoto album. Here's the Bull's March, and thanks for listening.

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Tess Shahadi of Inverness, lifelong KWMR member, says, no bones about it. KWMR Community Radio is doggone good.

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0: 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Yeah, this is KWMR 90.5 and Point Reyes Station. 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
0: 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Yeah, get ready for New Orleans on the Fault Line.

would like to do, just to let Red know that we are thinking of, and we'd like to do our little rendition of Mood Indigo that sort of happened one night when we were working at Mason's many, many years ago. And somebody requested Mood Indigo, so I said, well, I don't know the words. So Red said, well, I know the melody. I said, okay, so I'll do some harmony, and this is the way it turned out. Here we go. Thank you, darling.

0: Doug Owens. Thank you. Emil Vanette.
1: That was the legendary, always incredible, Jermaine Basil doing Mood Indigo. Before that, we heard Professor Longhair do his signature Tipitina. We heard Buckwheat Zydeco do When the Levee Breaks, Yellow Moon by the Neville Brothers, James Rivers on his bagpipe and saxophone and flute doing Summertime. And at the top of the set, we heard James Booker do Tico Tico. And we also heard Ernie Cato do A Certain Girl. You're listening to New Orleans on the Fault Line, and I am your DJ, Mary Pepper. It's our Sunday Sirens today. We've got we had Lyons Fillmore before doing her Celtic Universe, and coming up at 4 is Beth Underwood, not to be missed, with her To Helen Bach. And this time next Sunday, the siren will be Betsy Nichols doing Foraging. Again, this is New Orleans on the Fault Line. We're at KWMR 90.5 in Point Reyes and in Tomales, 89.9 in Bolinas, and 92.3 in the San Geronimo Valley. 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The property features 22 guest rooms and two cottages. The historic tavern also offers dining and space for celebration. 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This is really going to be fun. Join us for another open house. We had so much fun with our happy hour hangouts during the pledge drive that we're going to host them year-round. So come by KWMR right here in Point Reyes from 5 until 7 p.m. on Friday, July 17th, to meet some staff, see the station, have a snack and a beverage, and pick up some stickers. We have much merch for sale, hats, totes. Just come on down Friday, July 17th, between 5 and 7 p.m. I think I'm going to be here for it. I can't wait. It's really fun, all of the get-togethers that KWMR does. Yeah, I don't know if you've seen our new Tommy Breeze patch hats. They're now in stock with KWMR's iconic lightning logo, or a custom West Marin radio patch by Tommy Breeze in Fairfax. Our classic dad hats are back too, so you can get yours at, just go online, kwmr.org, or come down Friday, the 17th of July, from 5 to 7. I'm sure they'll be available there too if you want to pick one up. So, my name's Mary Pepper, and you're listening to New Orleans on the Fault Line. And I'm going to dedicate this show to Dan Bagley. And as many of you know, I am a teacher, have been a teacher at Shoreline for many years. I'm currently retired. And, Dan Bagley has just retired. And many of us teachers say that the best teachers in Shoreline are the maintenance personnel, the maintenance professionals. And Dan is certainly one of them, an amazing man. We also say the bus drivers are the best teachers, too. But, I just want to say happy birthday, Dan, happy retirement. And to all the other teachers that are retired, especially like Bill Tucker, Dan Broderick. There's just so many great teachers that we've had out at Shoreline. So, yeah. Well, again, this is New Orleans on the Fault Line, and I've got some great music coming up right now.

James do his own piece that he wrote, and so many great folks have made great songs from. I'm So Glad. Jumper on the Line by R.L. Burnside. Wade in the Water by Big Mama Thornton. And at the top of the set, we heard our very own Bay Area Tia Carroll do her own song that she wrote, Move On. Yeah, Tia Carroll, I cannot say enough about that woman. What a powerhouse. I had the privilege of hearing her sing last night at Biscuits and Blues. And, oh, people were just like yelling, standing, dancing. It was so amazing. Tia Carroll. I think she's from Richmond and super, super talented woman. So, yeah, this is KWMR 90.5 in Point Reyes Station, 89.9 in Bolinas, and 92.3 in the San Geronimo Valley. 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That's MALT.org. So, yeah, thank you so much for listening. Again, this is New Orleans on the Fault Line, and this is our Sunday Siren show. We have Beth Underwood coming up at 4 o'clock. And before New Orleans on the Fault Line, we had Celtic Universe with Lyons Fillmore. And next week at this time, you can listen to the amazing Betsy Nichols on foraging. Really exciting thing coming up. Join us for another open house. We had so much fun with our happy hour hangouts during the pledge drive that we're going to host them year-round. Come by KWMR right here in Point Reyes from 5 to 7 p.m. Friday, July 17th to meet some staff, see the station, have a snack and a beverage, and pick up some stickers. We'll have merch for sale, hats, totes. Come on down Friday, July 17th between 5 and 7. Yeah, merch. We'll have the KWMR's new Tommy Breeze patch hats. It's in stock with their iconic lightning logo, or you can get the custom West Marin radio patch by Tommy Breeze in Fairfax. Our classic dad hats are back, too, so get yours at kwmr.org. And get ready for some more great blues, jazz, and R&B. This is New Orleans on the Fault Line.

Yeah, that was none other than Aaron Neville with the Neville Brothers doing A Change Is Gonna Come. Let's see, we heard Spencer Bourne and his son Andre do Old Louisa's Moving On. We heard Tab Benoit do Mudboat Melissa. Mardi Gras Zydeco with Clifton Chenier. Fats Domino doing I'm in Love Again. And then, of course, we heard Ernie Cato with A Certain Kind of Girl. And at the top of the set, it was Little Richard and Heebie Jeebie. You are listening to New Orleans on the Fault Line, and I am your DJ, Mary Pepper. 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So, yeah, this is New Orleans on the Fault Line, and get ready for some more great New Orleans music. That's all I can say. I've got some great blues, some great jazz, all kinds of really good music coming up. Again, it's New Orleans on the Fault Line.

You know, sometimes we're not prepared for adversity. When it happens, sometimes we're caught short. We don't know exactly how to handle it when it comes up. Sometimes we don't know just what to do when adversity takes over. And I have advice for all of us. I got it from our pianist, Joe Zawinul, who wrote this tune. And it sounds like what you're supposed to say when you have that kind of problem. It's called Mercy. Mercy.

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Thank you.

the great Ella Fitzgerald doing Blue Skies, good friends with Marilyn Monroe, who was her biggest fan. Ella Fitzgerald. We heard Cannonball Adderley Quintet do Mercy, Mercy, Mercy. And let's see here. We heard the Neville Brothers do the Leonard Cohen song Bird on a Wire. We heard Bamboo Flute Remix by Yusef Lateef and King Kwala. Zulu Strut by

we do on this show. New Orleans is absolutely amazing. Jazz, R&B, Zydeco, Cajun, classical, so much beautiful music. John Batiste, if you get a chance, get his latest album because he plays all of it on it. So again, I just want to say thank you for listening and always stay tuned to KWMR 90.5 and Point Reyes Station. And this is Mary Pepper for New Orleans on the Fault Line signing off.

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Greetings. You are now on the journey to Hell and Bach here on KWMR. I'm Beth Underwood, and today on To Hell and Bach, we are again traveling into the world of the major arcana of the Tarot. But this is not an exact repeat of a show I did a few weeks ago. There are several musical changes and a lot more information in this new version. The Tarot theme had been brewing in my mind for a very long time. I researched it for many months, maybe even a year, and when I finally gathered together all of the relevant information and relevant music I could find, I was completely overwhelmed. I had no idea there were so many pieces written for the Tarot. So, off and on this year, I'll be bringing you more music of the Tarot featuring different cards each time. Some of the inspiration for this show was prompted by a rediscovery of the KWMR Tarot deck that was produced by KWMR and over 80 West Marin artists. There is no exact year on the physical card collection, but if memory serves, this divination happened about 20 years ago. And while I was intending to represent the entire major arcana, I could only represent a small number of those 22 cards in a 2-hour time period.

In fact, the first segment is more about the notion of fortune rather than any particular card, beginning with O Fortuna from Carmina Burana by Carl Orff and performed by the San Francisco Symphony and Chorus under the direction of Herbert Blomstedt. So on we go to Hell and Bach.

Underneath me is a piece called The Valley of the Swords by Mike Batt. This is from an album called Schizophrenia and Tarot Suite. Just before The Valley of the Swords was Hildegard von Bingen, or Hildi von Bingen, as I like to call her. She brought us Soldier Poet King, a song originally performed by the Oh Hellos. And in front of Hildi, we heard Al Stewart from his album Past, Present, and Future with Nostradamus. And if you are willing to listen with an open mind, Nostradamus made some remarkable predictions way back when. And that is certainly why his writings are still studied today. We also heard Dead Can Dance with Fortune Presents Gifts Not According to the Book. I mean, you've got to love that title. Then from Carmina Burana, it was O Fortuna, composed by Carl Orff and performed by the San Francisco Symphony and Chorus under the direction of Herbert Blomstedt. This recording of Carmina Burana won the Grammy Award for Best Choral Performance in 1992. If you're like me, you may have wondered how writings from the early medieval era ended up with a fairly modern musical vehicle. Well, Carmina Burana is a cantata composed in 1935 and 36 by Carl Orff, based on 24 poems from the medieval collection Carmina Burana. Burana is a variation on a name of a municipality in Bavaria and is home to a former Benedictine monastery. And the full meaning of the Latin title means Songs of Burana, secular songs to be sung with instruments and magical images. The original text dates mostly from the 11th or 12th centuries, but includes some from the 13th century as well. Of course, To Helen Bach always begins with the Bach Bourée, as it did again today, and Jethro Tull had the honors. We'll be back in a few minutes with more music of the Tarot on To Hell and Bach. I'm Beth Underwood, and this is KWMR in Point Reyes Station.

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This is KWMR. I'm Beth Underwood, and To Helen Bach is back as we continue to travel in the land of the tarot. This set begins with an instrumental by Gian Piero Abate and Sergio Baeta entitled The Fool. Fittingly, in the tarot, this card represents the beginning of a journey, innocence, curiosity, and the willingness to step into the unknown with trust rather than certainty.

It's Gian Piero Abate and Sergio Baeta with their interpretation of The Magician. 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

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I'm sick of looking at me. I hate this painful body. That disease has slowly worn away. Magician, take my spirit. Inside I'm young and vital. Inside I'm alive. Please take me away. So many things to do. It's too early for my life to be ending. For this body to simply rot away.

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Things just fall away. 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Too many things unfinished. My very breath taken away. Doctor, you're no magician, and I am no believer. I need more than faith can give me now.

Juan Carlos Laguna and Tomas Marco bring us this instrumental referring to the hermit. In the tarot, this card marks a time of withdrawal and reflection, seeking wisdom in solitude and inner light.

This instrumental, by Abate and Bayeta again, refers to the High Priestess, which embodies intuition and hidden knowledge, reminding us that some truths are revealed not through logic, but through quiet listening.

As you just heard, this is The High Priestess, another piece from Gian Piero Abate and Sergio Baietta from their album Tarot Travel. And before those guys, we heard Judy Collins with that Leonard Cohen song, Priests. Juan Carlos Laguna and Tomas Marco with The Hermit, an instrumental from their album called Tarots. Lou Reed with a song called Magician Internally, a song from Magic and Loss. Clannad with The White Fool. And we started the set off with Abate and Baeta's piece called The Fool. Well, I have to say that so far, the descriptions or messages of the cards seem to be relevant to Tehellenbach. That's interesting. But wait, I didn't plan it that way. Maybe the cards are just relevant to everyone all the time? Could be, I guess. We will be back shortly with more tarot cards on To Hell and Bach. I'm Beth Underwood, and this is KWMR.